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2: J-Lo,

0: cloud with a high of 20, and Sunday, sunny and a high of 28. For the latest local weather updates, visit the Lowen Body Shop local weather page on the Steinbeck online app. I'm Afton Berg.
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0: 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We are really proud of the team that we've built here. 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Honest work, great people.
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0: 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I'm Justin Bieber.
1: Is it too late now to say sorry? How many days till I can see you again?
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0: 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You're
1: 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Hey, I'm Dua Lipa. Come on, dance for me. I'm levitating. Catch me or I go hootie. 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

0: Bruno Mars, I Just Might. Good morning. Thank you for hanging out with us on the Mix Morning Show. 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And here we are, Friday, on a nice short work week and school week. And today on your Mix Morning Show, Feel Good Friday with the Steinbach Auto Dealers. We're heading on over to Good and Natural, and we found some wonderful people to bless. The video's already up on steinbachonline.com. We'll have highlights of that coming up a little bit later on this morning. And it's Free Movie Friday. Chance for you to win past the Keystone Cinema, and I'm throwing in some free McDonald's treats. And it's a very simple theme. Movies that are playing at Keystone Cinema in May. Very Googleable, if that's a word, Googleable. And we'd love to get you the prizes starting at 6:40 this morning.
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0: 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Hey, good morning, and thank you for choosing the Mix Morning Show. 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It is a sunshiny day, and we're cranking it up to 21 degrees today. Right now, we're sitting at 11. And it's Feel Good Friday with the Steinbach Auto Dealers. I went to Good and Natural in Steinbach with a pocket full of gift cards. I ran into Mary, who was absolutely adorable, and blessed her with a gift card. And she got to go and bless somebody else. We found this young lady with her young child looking at some products, and the blessings continued.
1: Good morning.
2: Hello.
0: Hi.
1: So I'd like to help you a little bit with your products that you're buying today.
2: Okay.
1: I just got blessed, and now we're blessing you.
2: Oh, thank you so much.
0: You're very welcome.
2: Thank you guys.
0: It's Feel Good Friday with the Steinbach Auto Dealers. And we blessed Mary today, helped her pay for some of her products. And I helped her carry them, too. And I told her she could bless anybody else in the store, and she came to bless you.
2: Thank you so much.
1: You're very welcome.
2: Yeah. Thank you.
0: Happy Feel Good Friday.
2: Hey. Thank you. You guys, too.
0: Good job. Mary. You can have these back now.
1: Thank you so much.
0: You're very welcome.
1: And I appreciate this so much.
0: Yeah. Oh, you're very welcome. Okay. Have a wonderful day.
1: Thanks. You, too.
0: All right. Take care. I just love the look on both of their faces the moment they realized they were in a Feel Good Friday video. And I can't wait to one day run into you in the store and bless you with a gift card from the Steinbach Auto Dealers. 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
0: Today, mainly sunny with increasing cloud late in the afternoon. Wind 30 gusting to 50K, high reaching 21 degrees. UV index at 6, and that's high. Tonight, cloudy with a few showers beginning early in the evening. Wind dying down before morning and a low of 8. Tomorrow morning, starting your weekend with a few showers, ending in the morning, then clearing and a high of 17. And on Sunday, sunshine with a high of 27. In Steinbach, we're at 11 degrees. Stay ahead of the weather with a full 7-day forecast on the Lowen Body Shop local weather on your Steinbach Online app.
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calling Mike DeMiro and Dinah Rowe on Mix 96 AM. 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Have you answered today's poll question for the ultimate summer road trip? 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
1: 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This is Bruno Mars.

Afternoon, I'm Ken O'Neill. This weekend, American Top 40 with Ryan Seacrest. We'll find out if Bruno Mars, I Just Might, will make 8 weeks at number one. Catch the countdown right here tomorrow afternoon at 2:00.

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The CFL preseason is underway. I'm Ken O'Neill. We'll talk football in less than 15 minutes. Here's new Alex Warren. This is Fever Dream.

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